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1: Watch me work.
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And fellas, if y'all don't mind, sing.

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But when we're going through, God is the one to lean on. Listen.

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He's Jehovah Jireh, Jehovah Sikkimu. But the one we need to be talking to today in this hour is El Shaddai, the Almighty God, the one that pulls us close. Come on, lift your hands right there and worship.

0: This is Tony TK Kelly, VP of Artist Relations, 100 Radio Stations Coalition. 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
1: I am a witness for the Lord. Come on, do it again. Say, Navel, I am a sanctified witness for the Lord. Come on, Jesse, here we go.

0: everybody know that you've been made over in Christ? We have a new walk. We have a new talk. I'm not the same. Glory to God. Come on, warriors, help me. I am a new. Come on, make that declaration.
1: I am a new creature.
0: I've been made over in Christ.
1: I am a new creature.
0: Say, I am.
1: I am in Christ.
0: Come on, join in with us. Say, I am a new.
1: I am a new creature.
0: You got it. You got it.

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Yeah. You see the numbers rising, bills piling, prices climbing. But my God, still sitting on the throne. They might have turned their backs, but heaven never did. So I made a decision. I'm not living in fear. I'm living in faith. And that means...

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1: Double glory and power. It's the combined, the presence of God. The city had no need of the sun or of the moon to shine in it, for the glory of God illuminated it.

0: 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Just dealing with some stuff.
1: I got an idea.
0: What's that?
1: Maybe if you smile, it'll all go away.
0: I think it just did. Come here, baby.

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So when it gets real hard to make it through,

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The words are, when nothing else could help. Come on, say that. Say, when nothing else could help. When nothing else could help. I don't know about you, but I've been in one of those places where nothing else could help but the love of Jesus.

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Song says, I've been made new. 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

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And I'm declaring tonight that by faith you are stepping out of an old season and into a new season. See, you just need to take that step. Just a step. You just got to step into the season that God has. That's right, OT. That's right. OT's got it. You got to step.

0: Yeah.
1: Yo, Lad, you did that joint. This joint right here is definitely bound to be a classic to remember. Ooh. But right about now, yeah, my stomach is growling like Simba.

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Do I have a witness out there? Anybody know that if God said it, it's going to happen? Ladies and gentlemen, Brian Andrew Wilson.

0: Listen, you know, this song reminds me of when we started.
1: It's been so long.
0: Back in 1980. Back when me and Tommy and Wayne was young. And Daddy had us up there singing. And it was a song that they wanted us to sing real bad. At the time, we didn't know what to say. But now we know. Can I sing it for you?

0: reason, this is what we say. Because of the gospel.
1: Because of the gospel. We praise Jesus.
0: The one and only Jesus.
1: Jesus.
0: And we can't preach.

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I want to say what you want me to say. I want to do what you want me to do. Holy Spirit, I come telling you, you are welcome.

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1: Heavy.
0: Take me through the, that other place really too hot.
1: Hell.
0: Take me through the, I open the door when he knock. 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

0: 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We tryna go to the spot.
1: Heavy.
0: 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That other place really too hot.
1: Hell.
0: Take us through there. We ain't tryna be where he not.
1: Nah.
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But the one we need to be talking to today in this hour is El Shaddai, the Almighty God, the one that pulls us close.

0: This is Tony TK Kelly, VP of Artist Relations, 100 Radio Stations Coalition. 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
1: I am a witness for the Lord. Come on, do it again. Say, Mabel, I am a sanctified witness for the Lord. Come on, Jesse, here we go.

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We have a new talk. I'm not the same. Glory to God. Come on, warriors, help me. I am a new. 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I've been made over in Christ.

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So I made a decision. 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
1: I will call upon the Lord.
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0: 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The Pastor Todd Perry and the St. Peter the Rock Choir.
1: Come on, continue to put your hands together as we pay homage to this timeless classic.

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That's what you got to do. 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

0: Yeah. This one goes out to the one struggling with the mental health.
1: Real talk.
0: God sees you, and he cares.

Don't let the enemy trick you. It's been confirmed. We have the victory. Now you just gotta